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Hold up. Don't laugh. 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I'm recording. I can hear you.

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life. 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

Caribbean girl, me know for tick, me know for top. 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

0: What you doing, boy? All right, Big Station. We are live right now. Eastern Show Toyota right off I-10. I'm going to get the exact exit that...
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0: All right, here's the deal. We live right now. 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
0: Okay, you gonna sell me something today or what?
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0: All right, 250 is our goal today. We already at about 100 cars. We got another 150 to go. We got that many cars left on the lot?
2: We got 500 more to go, so all of them can go if they need to.
0: All right, today's the day to get a deal right now. I'm telling you, biggest sale ever, Eastern Shore Toyota.

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2: Day. 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

0: only Toyota dealership open today on the 4th of July. The only one that matters. The only one that's got Gentleman George, DJ Dirty Dan live.
1: Get over here right now, man. Come kick it with us, man. Listen, man, it's some good food. Listen, and George is doing his thing on the radio. Y'all hear them tunes right there? But listen, that just setting the mood to get you over here right here to Eastern Shore Toyota right now. Get over here right now. 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
0: All right, you can win.

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Ayy, big booty, big booty. 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

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Don't delay. Come right away. Open until 6 o'clock. It's the biggest sale. I've never seen anything like this. I've never been at a broadcast on 4th of July like this.

0: 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But this is specifically if you're trying to go on a last-minute vacation. You're trying to get up out of Mobile? Yeah, hit up our station website. We got a little coin on it. Lil Baby, Miss Trendsetter up next, 93 BLX.
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3: it. I went deaf on it.

AMG 63s. I tell all my rake it up, break it down, bag it up. 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